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1: Hey, Jabroni, what you doing there?
0: Bro, I gotta get in shape for the summer. You got any tips?
1: Dude, when I'm trying to fill my pecs, I always listen to WPTS Radio. It gets me pumped.

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1: This is DJ Swan Dive.
0: Yeah, and we're still trucking through the Matador label spotlight power hour, I guess, at this point.
1: Yes.
0: We're kind of getting to that hour mark, or half hour point. But
1: And if you're just tuning in, we're just spotlighting some songs from... Matador Records. Next week, we're gonna have a

0: comes off of the album, Leaves Turn Inside You. Before that was Be Your Mama by Sleater-Kinney off of the album of the same name. Before that was Never Said by Liz Phair off of the amazing album Exile in Guyville. Before that was Pat's Trick by Helium off of The Dirt of Luck. And before that was Everything Flows by Teenage Fan Club. Amazing collection of songs.
1: Yeah.
0: What did you think, DJ Sparkle?
1: I mean, I love Liz Phair. You're putting me on to Helium currently. I've never heard of them before.
0: Yeah, let me tell you guys a story, okay? So I'm 13 years old, and I'm on Twitter for the first time. And I follow Gerard Way on Twitter. And he tweets a music video of Helium. And I'm like, what is this about? And so I've been put on to Helium for a very long time. And so I think you guys should know about them as well.
1: Yeah. You're just passing knowledge on.
0: That's my story.
1: Yeah. That is kind of beautiful, though. Yeah. Like, I feel like it's so rare to encounter music that way.
0: Yep. That guy knows ball. Point.
1: Yeah, but... Yeah, love Liz Phair. Also, Guided by Voices.
0: Amazing.
1: Yeah, I can't remember the last time I listened to that specific album. But... Anyway, yeah, these were all your picks, and they're
0: yes.
1: also good. I think we have, like, one or two more.
0: Two more from Matador, and then we're just going to go into some general favorites of mine for the last half hour.
1: Yeah, I'm excited. Like, I don't know any of these artists that you picked, which is, like, so exciting, because I get to
0: That's
1: discover so much
0: all about.
1: New music, and hopefully you guys do, too, because... I don't know, that's such a nice, refreshing feeling for me, personally, so...
0: The power of friendship and college radio.
1: Love. That is what it's all about on 92.1 WPTS Radio.
0: Exactly, so let's get into some...
1: Actually, should we give a weather report?
0: Do you guys want to know about the weather?
1: Yeah.
0: I know you do. All right.
1: The sun is setting from a visual sort of, like... analysis of the view outside of our window.
0: It is a dark 84 degrees, and then it's gonna be pretty much partly cloudy skies going down to like 70 degrees during the night, and then you can expect some showers in the morning time.
1: Wait, in the morning? I thought it wasn't supposed to start till like 12. Oh, wait, yeah, maybe it changed.
0: That's
1: literally
0: the
1: hour that
0: we...
1: It's been like an hour, not even. Like, that's crazy.
0: Well,
1: they're just kind of playing in our face.
0: That's why we have to update you guys all the time on the weather, because it changes.
1: Yeah.
0: Anyway, let's listen to some more music.
1: Yes.
0: Here on Polaris on 92.1 WPTS Pittsburgh.

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1: DJ Swole Girl. And yeah, I'm having a great time.
0: As am I.
1: All this music.
0: Yeah, so the first half hour of this hour, you heard our Matador Records spotlight. And the past couple songs were just some current favorites of mine, DJ Swan Dive. So let me tell you about what you just heard. Definitely a big shoegaze moment. We had Turn So Slow by Full Body 2. Before that was Peaches.

0: And so I was doing my beforehand, even though I already knew this band and that album, I was like, let me listen again, to be clear. And before that was Heaven Here by Bleary Eyed, another awesome shoegaze band. And then before that was Like I Do by Cashier, very, very catchy. And then before that was the last song on my Metal Record Spotlight, and that was Tanker by Belter Space.
1: I really liked Tanker. That was just very nice and spacey. But yeah, I'm very excited to see Total Life. Also Full Body 2. We've been into them for a little bit, I guess.
0: For sure. Big.
1: Yeah.
0: So. And also enjoying Cashier's new EP called The Wait. There's a lot of really good tracks on there. It's put out by Julia's War. Very, very beloved Philly label. Gotta rep Pennsylvania, you know what I mean?
1: Lots of love. Country. Pennsylvania.
0: Exactly.
1: And in Pennsylvania, we're all family. I don't care about the Philly-Pittsburgh divide. We're family.
0: That's what I'm saying, and I've been saying this.
1: Yeah. We need to come together for...
0: Agreed.
1: Musical purposes and otherwise. So
0: the power of music and the power of shoegaze will unite Pittsburgh and
1: two very opposite sides of PA.
0: And that's
1: so.
0: What's gonna happen tomorrow.
1: Yes. Oh, I'm so excited.
0: It's gonna be beautiful. We're gonna hear some great music. Speaking of great music, we're gonna hear some more now. So don't turn that dial. This is Polaris with TJ Swirlgirl and TJ Swirlgirl. 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
0: Right, right. Does the name Feeble Little Horse mean anything to you?
1: Well, what?
0: How about Jane Remover? Does that ring any bells?
1: No, I have no idea what you're talking about.
0: 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Do you know what frequency that is?
1: Wait, it's not what it looks like.
0: Care to explain yourself?
1: I was listening to WPTS radio, okay? You got me.
0: Lock him up, Sarge. We got another one.

0: This is WPTS Radio. We just heard Pin It Down by Madison Cunningham, All I Ever Wanted by West 22nd, Edge of the Earth by The Beaches, High Tops by Del Water Gap, and Nonbeliever by Lucy Dacus.
1: It was such a great start to such a great show. Thanks for holding down the fort, Celia.
0: Anytime. Awesome. So you might have missed us last week, which we're hoping.
1: Oh my gosh, yeah. I already forgot about that, actually.
0: Yeah, so our time here means nothing.
1: No, it does, but there was a Pirates question mark. No.
0: I don't know.
1: I think
0: Pirates wins baseball.
1: Oh.
0: That's Pirates.
1: Yeah, that's Pirates. I don't know why I thought it was hockey, but then, like, yeah, now I'm like, oh, obviously it wouldn't be hockey because it's, like, hot out. By the way, it is so hot out today.
0: So hot out.
1: And
0: oh my God.
1: Usually, work is so cold and I'm, like, shivering. Today I was sweating. I was so hot. And there's two things in this world that really make me angry. It's being hot and going grocery shopping. And so the fact that I was, like, hot today and I had to go grocery shopping yesterday, like,
0: yeah,
1: we're in a bad place.
0: Yeah, it was pretty bad.
1: So, but it also, like, downpoured. Sorry, not to, like, give you a weather report right now. We're not trying to do that, but it downpoured earlier today and it's meant to downpour the rest of the week. Like, come on, Pittsburgh. Make up your mind.
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2: The city of Pittsburgh wants to know how safe you feel while traversing the neighborhoods with their State of Mobility and Safety Perception Survey. 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Residents can access the questionnaire on the Department of Mobility and Infrastructure's website until August 7th.

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1: This is WPTS Radio. You just heard Pressure to Party by Julia Jacqueline, Sparrow by Katie Gavin, Look Outside by Broadcast, and Suddenly by Drug Dealer featuring Wiseblood. Is that correct, or is it the other way around?
2: That's correct.
1: Okay, perfect.
2: What? It's correct. Don't worry about it. Some really great tracks, honestly.
1: I was just saying that that last track we just played, Pressure to Party, was like, that was my jam freshman year. Which was 2 years ago. Isn't that, like, a lot to think about?
2: Not right now.
1: Deep breaths. Right now. Deep breaths.
2: Like, it was two of your songs, two of my songs. Anyway, who wants to hear about the weather?
1: Sure, I'd love to.
2: Because we kind of, you know, gave you all a sneak peek. Last mic break. It's currently 76 degrees in Pittsburgh. And we probably won't see some rain tonight, but will tomorrow. And guess what? For the remainder of the week...
1: Awesome.
2: Bringing the temperature down by like 20 degrees.
1: Oh my gosh.
2: No, not down to.
1: Oh my gosh. I was going to say that's actually like a little bit insane.
2: It's going to be colder.
1: I appreciate that.
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1: So fast.
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1: This is WPTS Radio. We just heard Call of the River by Linda Perhax, Roller Coaster by Dear Nora, Good Heart by Indigo D'Souza, and Push by Rickweed.
2: Yeah, and the one before that.
1: And Tetherball by Ethan Dash.
2: Which, when's the last time you played Tetherball? Do you remember when we drove by those kids playing Tetherball the other day?
1: Yeah, I really miss it. I would love to.
2: Maybe you could do that tomorrow.
1: Okay, Tetherball is a two-man sport, please.
2: You could invite one of our friends to go play Tetherball with you at that. I think it was at, a middle school. Like, I don't know if it's, like, open for the public.
1: Okay, also remember our weather report's gonna rain all day tomorrow.
2: Well, I really feel like the weather app be lying to us every day because it wasn't meant to rain today and I looked outside and it was coming down in ways that I didn't know it could.
1: Yeah. Thank you very much. I'm not going to be.
2: Okay, well, if any of y'all want to play Tetherball with Celia tomorrow, time and place, just let her know. She's free all day.
1: Okay. Thank you for airing that out.
2: Well, it could be a fun activity. You could get back into tethering. Is that what they call it?
1: To answer your question, I think the last time I played Tetherball was 2018. I went to my friend's. She had a lake house.
2: Whoa, that's fancy.
1: Yeah.
2: There was one at my pool when I was a kid.
1: That sounds like fun. 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
3: Frat boys are breaking out the spike ball. Soldiers and Sailors Lawn is suddenly packed. Runners have ditched the winter layers. And somehow, there's already a mile-long line for Rita's. Yep, it hit 50 degrees at Pitt. When campus comes to life, your playlist should too. 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
1: This is WPTS Pittsburgh. You just heard Hemingway by Tiny Habits, 17 by Tom Berlin, Handsome Man by Wednesday, Honey Toast by The Greeting Committee, The Good Witch by Macy Peters, and Planet Song by Margot Liotti. Liotta. I apologize.
2: Liotta.
1: Liotta. It's Italian.
2: Margot Liotta.
1: One thing I wanted to mention was the Macy Peters song that played. She has a new album coming out on Friday, which I'm really excited for.
2: Yeah.
1: And so does Bleachers, which is another band we've played here. They might be outgrowing the underrepresented and emerging category,
2: I fear.
1: But great band. And also Miss Olivia Rodrigo.
2: Single. Also
1: has a single coming out.
2: Lest you forget,
1: JBang Mafia
2: is having an album.
1: So it's a big week for music, honestly.
2: Next month too.
1: Really?
2: I can't remember off the top of my head.
1: I know Olivia Horan has an album coming out.
2: I want to say there's something else, I'll figure it out.
1: I trust you, but anyway, that's your new music news that we give you here live on WPTS Radio.
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2: Strip Search is from an album called Album of the Year, which just makes me think of
1: Man of the Year.
2: Let's hear it. No, but good pull. But I was thinking the One Direction song Best Song Ever, such that like when you search Best Song Ever, that song comes up, and then when you search like Album of the Year, like this album. Well, I don't think it would come up now, but I'm sure at the time. Well, did Google exist?
1: Yes.
2: Okay. But like, I think that's like so. Like, who would have thought that that's like a marketing strategy?
1: Yeah, that's funny. Or like, I don't know. I can't think of any other examples, but I know there exists some.
2: That's okay. But it really makes you think, doesn't it?
1: Absolutely. Or like songs, Adrian Linker. That's a bad example.
2: No, but that's like good. Like songs, yeah. Like there are mobile
1: songs. Radio.
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0: 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We just heard Idaho by Slowpoke, Dusk by Alice Phoebe Liu, Afterlife by Arcade Fire.
1: What a great collection of songs to finish out our show for today. I feel very at peace. I feel very tired, actually. But yeah. Oh, there, a yawn comes. She stifled it.
0: It's been stifled.
1: Thanks everyone for listening to our show. We hope you enjoyed. We'll be here the rest of the summer. We probably won't be here next week.
0: To go to my sister's high school graduation.
1: But congratulations to her and to all of the graduates, either college or high school, or I saw someone do like their preschool graduation on TikTok. Aww. That was really cute. I didn't have that. She fully had like a cap and gown.
0: In high school. Soon.
1: Yeah, well, I had like a, they called it like a promotion in like fifth grade, like from fifth grade to sixth grade, and then we didn't have anything eighth grade, obviously, because of COVID.
0: We didn't have that middle school one because my elementary school went to sixth grade, so when I went to seventh like a fancy grade, it was like everyone.
1: Six into seven. Anyway, thank you guys so much. We love you all, and we will see you soon on WPTS Radio.

I notice you in the details, at my feet, in the concrete, initials scrawled on the footpath of my hometown. I notice you in the carpet and in the curtains too, the way they fall and fold and crease, as if to suggest you were once here.

But most of all, I notice you when I'm with you. Hear you. See you. Smell you. Feel you. I notice you. Smoke.

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0: I'm afraid I'll be tendering my resignation as Prime Minister, effective immediately.
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and DJs just play their songs. Like, they just leave them there. And the guy goes, he's like, how much music have you listened to? And I'm like, I don't even know. And he's like, you look like WPTS Radio. And I'm like, I'm underground, I'm underrepresented.

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0: Jesus. 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
0: Wearing a smile. You never have the time.

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I only think of you on two occasions. That's when I'm drunk and when I'm blazing up. 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

0: The city of Pittsburgh wants to know how safe you feel while traversing the neighborhoods with their State of Mobility and Safety Perception Survey. 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Residents can access the questionnaire on the Department of Mobility and Infrastructure's website until August 7th.
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0: Kate Middleton, off.
1: Oh, I see how I did.
0: I wouldn't lie. 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I tell you how it is. I will treat you with the utmost respect, only if you respect me a little bit, Elizabeth.

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1: Yeah, beat this.
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1: Yeah, cool. But we're winning, and we're totally gonna be on corporate radio's airwaves.
0: Whoa. You are both good, but neither of you are gonna be on air. You're not mainstream enough.
1: Wait, what? Why are we here?
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Back in the days when I was a teenager, before I had status and before I had a pager, you could find the abstract listening to hip hop. My pops used to say it reminded him of bebop. I said, well, daddy, don't you know that things go in cycles? Way the Bobby Brown is just amping like Michael. It's

baby. All the guts of slavery, grits and gravy. Shackled babies,

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Oh, yeah. Thank you. Thank you. Seriously. Thank you so much. Thank you to our fans. Thank you to our diehard day ones. Thank you so much to Room 411 for having us. We have been WPTS Radio, bringing you new, exciting, and underground music 24/7. And get ready to bust a move, because this next song is called Please Keep Listening, I Really Need This Job.

0: Hey, Paul, you like Huey Lewis in the news? Well, we don't play them. They're not format. You like Phil Collins and Whitney Houston? We don't play them on WPTS radio either.
1: Well, what do they play, Patrick?
0: We play modern, underground indie pop music, like always. This is Blue Rev. I think Pharmacist is their undisputed masterpiece. It puts a melancholy twist on an otherwise upbeat dream pop record. Writers in Pitchfork said it brought a new twist to their classic nostalgic sound, and I'm inclined to agree.
1: That's great, Patrick. That's really great.

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0: I see it. Let's give it a shot. Oh my god, we're having a fire! DJ at WPTS Radio. Oh, the burning!

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Gryffindor, Slytherin, Hufflepuff. 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
0: Taking merchandise out of that car a few moments ago, I'm told.

Interested in all that Pittsburgh has to offer? The Neighborhood Fleas showcase local artisans, musicians, fights, and more throughout the summer and fall. 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For more information, look up neighborhoodflea.com. 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

0: Okay, so you have one iced apple crisp oat milk shaken espresso and a cinnamon apple croissant. Could I get anything else for you, ma'am?
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0: Oh, but of course. 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
0: Bro, I gotta get in shape for the summer. You got any tips?
1: 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It gets me pumped.

0: The city of Pittsburgh wants to know how safe you feel while traversing the neighborhoods with their State of Mobility and Safety Perception Survey. Responses will be used to better shape Pittsburgh transportation initiatives and maintenance. Residents can access the questionnaire on the Department of Mobility and Infrastructure's website until August 7th.
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Friends saying we should start a band. Sore neck from headbanging. 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

Hello, everyone. This is DJ Skelly. I am here with my show, Reflections of a 30-something-year-old. So thank you all for joining me here on this Wednesday morning. If you're here in Pittsburgh with us, it is a little warm out there. It has been raining off and on, so just be sure to bring an umbrella if you're going out there today. I believe there might be some storms out there, too, so just be safe and be careful if you're out there today. Just some notes from us today. 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But again, like I said, my name is DJ Skelly, and this show is Reflections of a 30-something-year-old. So I'm going to be playing some of my favorite music I've picked up over the last 30-something years of my life. There'll be some old tunes in here, some new tunes, stuff I listened to in high school, college, grad school, my 20s, a whole mixture of stuff. So I do hope you enjoy listening to everything we got going on today. I hope you are having a great day out there, and I hope you are staying dry if you're out there. Again, if you're in Pittsburgh, we're looking for some rain today, so just be safe if you're out there today. We got music coming your way next. Thank you, as always, for listening to WPTS Radio. Again, this is DJ Skelly. Got more music coming your way next. Thanks for listening.

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Interested individuals can bring blankets and lawn chairs to the Bakery Square courtyard every Sunday at 7 p.m. to join in on the fun. For more information, head on over to their Instagram at Bakery Square PGH.

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1: Thank you, DJ.

Hello again, everyone. This is DJ Skelly, and you're listening to WPTS Radio. Thank you, as always, for listening along. Last few songs I played for you, that last one was Speeding 72 by the band Mama. Prior to that was Snack Attack by a Great Big Pile of Leaves, one of my favorites, just a really kind of like joyous, upbeat pop punk, really cool stuff. Prior to that was Tortuga by Webbed Wing. I just love those loud, crunchy guitars that one plays, so that's some cool stuff there, too. And at the top, we heard All In My Head by the Lindas. So really just cool, kind of like poppy music from them, too. So thanks, as always, for listening along. Again, this is DJ Skelly, and you're listening to Reflections of a 30-something-year-old. We got more music coming your way next. Thanks for listening.

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Hello again, everyone. This is DJ Skelly, and you're listening to WPTS Radio. Thank you, as always, for listening along. This song is Reflections of a 30-something-year-old. Last few songs I played for you, that last one was Southern Nights by the band Whitney. Love that song. That just song just always feels like it captures just a wonderful summer night. A little kind of hazy, just free-flowing. Really cool stuff there. One of my favorite bands, Whitney. Really cool. Just fun music. Prior to that was Perfect Teeth by Motion City Soundtrack, one of my favorite bands in high school, and I still do really like their music. They put out some cool stuff. Prior to that was Melt Into You, Drift Away by the band Super Crush. And prior to that was Voice of God by the band Crooner. I grew up with a lot of the guys in that band, Crooner. They're a hometown-based band where we grew up, a little town called Mill Village, Pennsylvania, right outside of Erie. So that band always has a special place in my heart, and they just put out really just thoughtful, cool music, really laid back feel to it, and stuff that I always really enjoy. It makes me happy listening to. So I hope you enjoyed it as well too. So as always, thanks for listening to WPTS Radio. Again, this is DJ Skelly, and we got

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This is DJ Skelly. With this show, Reflections of a 30-something-year-old. Last couple songs we heard, that last one was Head in the Ceiling Fan by Tidal Fight, one of my all-time favorite bands. I listened to them in high school and got really hooked, and I got onto them right after they broke up, so unfortunately never got a chance to see them live, but who knows, maybe we'll get back together someday. Prior to that was The Sun by the band Tiger's Jaw. Before that was Simpler Times by Brian the Fly. Really cool, kind of mellowed out music. Again, someone else I grew up with, so really happy for him and really cool music he produces, so always happy to listen to that. And then prior to that was Only Shallow by the band My Bloody Valentine. Just really cool, loud guitars, shoegaze music, so really awesome band if you haven't heard them before. Thanks as always for listening to WPTS Radio. Again, this is DJ Skelly. We got more music coming your way next. Thanks for listening.

Hello again, everyone. You're listening to WPTS Radio. This is DJ Skelly, and I'm here with my show, Reflections of a 30-something-year-old. Thank you for tuning in and listening. This is just a collection of some of my favorite music I've picked up over the last 30-something years. Looking outside at the weather for you here in Pittsburgh, it is 72 degrees right now, a little bit cloudy, but looks like we got some rain potentially coming in the afternoon, so just make sure you keep an umbrella with you if you're going to be outside. Just some announcements here from WPTS. 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The last few songs I played for you before, that was Get Lost by Queen of Jeans, and before that was Son of a Gun by The Vaseline's. They're a band from Edinburgh, Scotland, so really cool, kind of just like fun, fun upbeat music that I always really enjoy listening to, so really cool band there. We got more music coming your way next. Thank you, as always, for listening to WPTS Radio. Again, this is DJ Skelly, got more music coming your way next. Thanks for listening.

The city of Pittsburgh wants to know how safe you feel while traversing the neighborhoods with their State of Mobility and Safety Perception Survey. Responses will be used to better shape Pittsburgh transportation initiatives and maintenance. Residents can access the questionnaire on the Department of Mobility and Infrastructure's website until August 7th. Stay cool this summer by listening to WPTS Radio.

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I've been blind for a day, finding other ways.

All right. Hello, everyone. You're listening to WPTS Radio. This is DJ Skelly here with Reflections of a 30-something-year-old. That last song you heard was The Best I Ever Had by a band called The Swellers. Again, one of my other kind of college favorites. Really just cool. Just solid pop punk music. So really cool album. That is from called Good For Me. So I love that one. Prior to that was featuring Mark Hoppus by Hot Mulligan. Prior to that was Got You In My World Now by Steve Marino. And before all that was Swallow by If Kansas Had Trees. The drummer in that band was actually a Pitt student, so really cool connection there. As always, listening to WPTS Radio, thank you so much for listening along. Again, this is DJ Skelly. We got more music coming your way next. Thanks for listening.

0: 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Olivia Rodrigo is a cultural voice for a new generation. Born in California with Filipino heritage, Rodrigo rose to international fame with her debut single, Driver's License. As her career has grown, her music has shown honesty, rebellion, and vulnerability. This challenges the long-standing stereotypes that portray Asian American women as quiet or one-dimensional. Rodrigo continues to redefine what it means to be a young Asian American in the spotlight. Her success and visibility offer a broader, more authentic representation in today's cultural landscape.
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We're in the wilderness of Shenley Park, where there have been reported sightings of a large, hairy creature. Now, it could just be a weird bearded hermit or a member of Duck Dynasty. We're going to push our investigation further. By George, I think we found him. What's he doing? It appears to be bobbing its head to the sweet tunes of WPTS Radio. Yeah, he's got a cell phone there. Listening to WPTS Radio on the iHeart Radio app. Accessing a multitude of news, sports, and eclectic music programming. Well, if it's good enough for Bigfoot, it's good enough for me.

Hello again, everyone. This is DJ Skelly, and you're listening to Reflections of a 30-something-year-old. This is my show on WPTS Radio. We are getting close to wrapping up the show here, so I just got a couple more songs for you all. But taking a look back at the last few songs we played, that last one was Burn After Writing by the Menzingers, one of my all-time favorite bands. Really cool pop-punk band from the Scranton area, I believe. Really solid band. I got to see them live a couple years ago, and it was an awesome show, and so they're always producing really good music. Prior to that was the song Sunday by Narrowhead. Before that was Bender Season by Flower Crown. And at the top was Woke Up Older by The Wonder Years, another one of my all-time favorites. I got hooked on them in high school, and I have been a huge fan ever since. They went on tour a few years ago as well, too, and I got to see their show, and it still remains probably my favorite concert I've ever been to. So really cool stuff from The Wonder Years. Like I said, we got a couple more songs for you coming up next, and then we will be wrapping up my time with you. There will be more music coming, of course, though, because WPTS Radio always has the tunes. So thanks for listening along. I'll be back to you here shortly, but again, just a couple more songs from me.

All right, everyone, this is DJ Skelly here on WPTS Radio. I'm getting ready to sign off here. The last couple songs I played for you to wrap up the show, that last one was From the Morning by Nick Drake. That is one of my all-time favorite songs. Just a beautiful, beautiful song by Nick. So much so that I got part of the lyrics tattooed on my arm. So big, impactful song for me. Just really beautiful stuff. And prior to that was The Birth and the Death of the Day by Explosions in the Sky, an instrumental band that has been with me since high school as well, too. Really good music if you ever just need music to kind of put on and just think, ponder, and just kind of reflect. Really good music for that. So that is it for me. This has been Reflections Every 30-something-year-old here on WPTS Radio. I'll be here every Wednesday from 9 a.m. to 11 a.m. So really appreciate you listening along today. Hope you enjoyed the music. We got more music coming your way next here on WPTS Radio. Thanks as always for listening along. We greatly appreciate it. Have a good rest of your day.

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Hello, and welcome back to The Serial Show with DJ Lucky on WPTS Radio. The songs that you just heard were Hollywood Forever by Underscores. Before that was Video by Jane Remover. Then it was Real Life by Madge. And the first song of that set was Nice Out by Kilo Kish. So yeah, a fun start of the set to a fun special show of The Serial Show. And it'll be a great little bit of music. Another little great bit of music is stuff you can find elsewise on WPTS Radio. 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Okay, that's all from me for now. 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

0: The city of Pittsburgh wants to know how safe you feel while traversing the neighborhoods with their State of Mobility and Safety Perception Survey. Responses will be used to better shape Pittsburgh transportation initiatives and maintenance. Residents can access the questionnaire on the Department of Mobility and Infrastructure's website until August 7th.
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1: 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So, the songs that you just heard were Ooh, Rap, Aya. I always think it's Ooh, I Rap, Ya. It's Ooh, Rap, Aya. Before that was Jinx by Miss Gloom. Before that was Air Online by Anna Metaguchi. Before that was Video Game by Babibi. So, yeah. Fun stuff to play. You know what else is fun? Our website. 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Something else that's happening in the summer is the weather at all times, because right now it is 73 degrees, warm for May, and showers are kind of expected all day long. So those are two things to note and keep in your mind. Something else to keep in your mind is the tunes right here on WPTS Radio. My name is DJ Lucky. 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
0: 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We're more exciting than a tennis love triangle.

Hello, hello, hello, and welcome back to The Serial Show with DJ Lucky. So, the songs that you just heard were Is It Cold in the Water by Sophie, then it was Junior Kickstart by The Go Team, then it was dun-dun-dun-dun, Black Magic by Peach Kelly Pop, then it was Double Trouble by Goo, aka Laguster, then it was I Bite Through It by 10Tricks Point Never. So, pretty long set, but also I think quite good. I liked it a lot, and I'm always excited to play more kind of electronic music, but Peach Kelly Pop and The Go Team are not electronic, but they're fun, and I think that electronic is fun, so I'm going to make that kind of like logical leap, and it'll fit in ways that I agree with. So yeah, thank you again for tuning in to The Serial Show with me, DJ Lucky, and thanks for tuning in to WPTS Radio. There will be more to play in this next coming hour, but yeah, stay tuned.

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Interested in all that Pittsburgh has to offer? The Neighborhood Fleas showcase local artisans, musicians, fights, and more throughout the summer and fall. Shenley Plaza hosts Fleas on the first Sunday of every month until October, while Fleas and Southside Works fall on the second Sunday. 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The songs that you just heard were Doing Now by Hannah Jigdagu. Before that, it was Expert in a Dying Field by The Betts. Before that was Repeat Pleasure, the A.G. Cook remix by How to Dress Well. Before that was Pangea Girls by Candy Claws. Then it was Body is a Lot by Shy Girl. And the first song of that set, this very, very long set, is Love is a Game by Wyatt Waddell. So yes, quite fun. You know what else is fun? It's being a DJ right here on WPTS Radio. And guess what? This opportunity is open to students, faculty, and community members during the summer. 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

and DJs just play their songs. Like, they just leave them there. And the guy goes, he's like, how much music have you listened to? And I'm like, I don't even know. And he's like, you look like WPTS Radio. And I'm like, I'm underground, I'm underrepresented.

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So, the songs that you just heard were I Want Wind to Blow by The Microphones. Before that was Idea 01 by Idols, also featuring, yeah. And then before that was, it's a really long, Hakan, Bad Girls Go to Hell, Funk Investigation by Hakan Libdo. Before that was From Here to Halifax, All the Way to Canada by Cootie Catcher. And then the first song on that set was Sakatella by La Femme. So yeah, all good stuff all around. Cootie Catcher is pretty cool, and I think that's quite a new project. So it's getting some good playtime here on the station. I do have one little announcement for you, in that it is warm, very warm outside. It's 73 in May, but it's going to be a little cooler because all day it's going to kind of rain and shower. And then later tonight, it's going to get into the high 50s, low 60s. So yeah, that's all from me for now. 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

and welcome back to The Serial Show with DJ Lucky on WPTS Radio. The songs that you just heard were DMT Song by Flying Lotus. Before that was Pink Strawberries by Chinese American Bear. Before that was Sure by Hatchie. And the first song of that set was Karaoke by Chai. So yeah, a shorter set than last time, which was very long. But I think a good way to end this show. Once again, thank you for tuning in to The Serial Show with me, DJ Lucky. I'm usually on air Mondays 3 to 5, but this is a nice special one because next week is Memorial Day on Monday. I won't be doing my show. So yeah, thank you for tuning in. This has been The Serial Show with DJ Lucky. 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

0: ladies and gentlemen, the Eric Andre Show.
1: Hello, everybody. Good afternoon. Coming to you from Pittsburgh, Pennsylvania. My name is DJ Zip. If you don't know me, this is my first time hosting a DJ show. It's called Happy Hours. You may have heard me before during Recommends, which we host at 9 p.m. every Monday during the school year. And yeah, welcome to Happy Hours. A lot of this show is going to be playing really just songs that'll make you smile, regardless in any way, shape, or form. I'm really excited to get this started this summer. It's something that I've been wanting to do for a while now since I've first come here. And I cannot wait to just play some music for you guys. I have a really great set right here with me. But before we can do that, currently in Pittsburgh, it is 69 degrees and cloudy, with rainy conditions expected imminently throughout the day. There are wind gusts up to 16 miles an hour, and that's kind of the outlook for the rest of the week. So it's really hot. We're going to cool down. Then, you know, it is what it is. But what you can get excited for, WPDS Radio continues to have open applications for DJ summer shows. 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And without further ado, I hope I can leave a great first impression for you guys. 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

The Roberto Clemente Multicultural Business Association is a student organization at Pitt that works to acknowledge the needs and interests of multicultural business students. 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You can follow Pitt_RCMBA on Instagram for more information.

Good afternoon, everybody. My name is DJ Zip. This is Happy Hours. First impressions are weird. You kind of have them with someone else, and based on our cognitive biases, you end up judging a person based off of those short little interactions you may should have with them. I certainly wanted to leave a good first impression with you all, so I've come out of the gates blazing a little bit. The songs you just heard, one you just heard was Wave Racer and Baby Flash Drive. Then it was Crazy Magic from the National Music Library, WWW by Moshop and Adoga Sullivan, A-E-U-I-O by Gekai Hitotos, Burnt Rice by Sean Wasabi and YDG featuring Jemmy, and Archives It by Komomi Sano. If you couldn't tell, part of the inspiration for my name DJ Zip comes from the song Archives It. It's one of my favorite. It's been one of my favorites for years, and it's awesome. It absolutely flies. Burnt Rice is a classic, I think, in my eyes, and still holds up even over 10 years later. And it was really a sign of things to come, you know, in terms of future bass and hyperpop. And then the Gekaiden Hitotos is, I believe, the theme to the anime Hinako Note. I've never seen it. I've just heard the intro, and it is awesome. It is absolutely awesome. Puts a smile on my face every time. Crazy Magic, Wise, WWW, amazing. And Flash Drive, another from off of the Future Classic label that has given us so many great, great songs and albums over the years. So yeah, great first set. We're going to be taking a bit of a turn here. We're going to be slowing things down for the meantime. But first of all, before we get into that, WPDS Radio also exists on the internet. 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
3: Good afternoon. Welcome back to Happy Hours. I'm your host, DJ Zip. Another very long winding set. But a lot of great music. I love subverting expectations. And so after that very hyper energetic first set, I figured I'd slow things down. Just a tad. It's a bit hyperbolic, but the songs you just heard were Brain Death by Death's Diamond Dynamic Shroud, Darkness by Sweet Trip, Starfruit Surf Rider by Cornelius, and Duh from Underscores. If you haven't listened to You, Underscores' new album that came out back in March, it is my album of the year, my personal album of the year, so go ahead, go listen to it. It's absolutely amazing, spectacular. A couple great indie tunes from both Cornelius. Really love the drums on that, the really heavy, layered, fat drums throughout Starfruit Surf Rider. And Darkness is absolutely delightful. Kind of this dreamy indie tweet pop kind of deal that they're going for there, and it's amazing. And Brain Death is an epic track, about as slow and sludgy and as sad as I'm probably going to get on this show, but it builds into something absolutely incredible, and that's what makes it so good. Heading towards, we're nearly halfway through the show already, I can't believe it, but yeah, let's keep it going, let's keep it up. Gonna start kicking things back into gear where it was, where they were before, with this next set. So I hope you enjoy. This is Happy Hours with DJ Zip on WPTS Radio.

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2: And we're back. Good afternoon, everyone. Whether you're from coming to us from Pittsburgh or someplace else, I don't really know what other time would be in the world. There's a lot of time zones. But I'm DJ Zip. This is Happy Hours. And yeah, it was a conclusion of another just fantastic set, a bit shorter. Only three songs on here, but I really love all of them. The songs you just heard were Heartbeat by Lexi Cat, Katamari on the Rocks from the Katamari Damacy soundtrack by Masayuki Tanaka, and Info Hazard by Nina Jirachi. And yeah, just to lighten the mood again, you know, this is called Happy Hours. The show does have to live up to its name a bit. But yeah, Info Hazard, a great just EDM banger with all these trance influences, and I think it's really great. You'll see some more songs of trance sort of baked into them coming up. Katamari on the Rocks from a fantastic game soundtrack. Love the rhythms, love the wacky singing, and everywhere the song goes, it's just whimsical, a lot of fun. And Heartbeat, oh my god, Lexi Cat wasn't really on my radar until we played her on Recommends back in April, and this is, the September interpolation is just bliss. It is pure bliss. Lot of fun. And yeah, next set coming up, we're getting into some new stuff. We're entering new territory here on Happy Hours. But before we do that, WPTS Radio continues to have open applications for DJ summer shows. Students, faculty, and community members are all welcome to apply. 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Apply today. You know, an hour ago, the weather forecasted some rain incoming, but it hasn't rained yet. In fact, it is 72 degrees outside in Pittsburgh and cloudy. Rainy conditions are expected later, but I don't know. I don't know if I believe the weatherman anymore. Without further ado, let's just get back into the music. 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

been so concerned with something. Sometimes we forget about nothing.

The city of Pittsburgh wants to know how safe you feel while traversing the neighborhoods with their State of Mobility and Safety Perception Survey. 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Residents can access the questionnaire on the Department of Mobility and Infrastructure's website until August 7th.

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2: Welcome back, everybody. Good afternoon. My name is DJ Zip, and this show is Happy Hours. Went with a nice little set right there of good proper songs, primarily consisting of hip-hop. The songs you just heard were The Layover by Billy Woods and Kenny Siegel, Nobody But You Instrumental by Little Brother, Wait Forever by Sam Henshaw, and Soul Unusual by Blue in Exile. I just got that Blue in Exile vinyl from their Soul Unusual. It's the intro track to their new album called Time Heals Everything. I would highly recommend it. Check it out. It's one of the best hip-hop records of the year, and I'm a huge fan of Blue in Exile. As I was saying, my limited edition vinyl came in the mail yesterday, and I was very excited. So if that doesn't say anything about how big a fan I am of especially blues work, Blue the rapper, Exile the producer, I don't know what will. Wait Forever, another album that came out this year, though early in the year, from Sam Henshaw, amazing soul record, a lot of great songs on it. Nobody But You is an instrumental. It's off of the album The Listening, produced by Ninth Wonder, and there are rappers Big Pooh and Fonte that you don't hear on the song because it's an instrumental. But if you want to go check out the full version of the song with, you know, all the raps and everything, go check it out. It's off of their debut album, Listening. And then The Layover, Billy Woods and Kenny Siegel, off of one of the stronger rap releases of 2020 so far in Maps. Billy Woods continues to have a great run, even well into the 2020s, and I'm excited to see what he has in store next. And then before we continue, WPTS Radio also exists on the internet. You can visit WPTSradio.online to view new articles on the latest releases, bands coming to town soon, and more.

Welcome back. This is my final mic break. It's DJ Zip here with Happy Hours. And yeah, we really flew through that last set of songs. It's a lengthy set, but a lot of great ones in there. What you just heard was Dear Pet Rock by TV Room, If You Hear Me Crying by Cindy Lee, Chocolate Island by Snail's House, The One True Path by Cara Cara Benito, Reincarnation by Kimu Feet, Kagamine Rin, and Gumi, May by Amuro vs. Killer, and Moonchild by Chiba Mato. I'm going to start with Reincarnation here because not only is it a Vocaloid duet, it is a Vocaloid duet that does not include Hatsune Miku. These are two other Vocaloids, Kagamine Rin and Gumi, who've both been prominent for a very long time now. And that's absolutely a banger. Like, the guitars go so hard on that. Along with the digital leads and a lot of more electronic elements of the song. Cura Cura Benito, my favorite band. I have to play them. I feel obligated to play them. May, great trance vibes. I believe that this song has been featured in Dance Dance Revolution, and I love Dance Dance Revolution, so I am of course a bit biased. Been following Snail's House for a long time. Love the stuff they put out. Just makes me smile. Makes me feel good. And ending it off with Dear Pet Rock feels like a great victory lap. But yeah, that's all I have for you today. On Happy Hours, I'm DJ Zip. I hope if you stuck around, thank you. If you just tuned in, welcome. You're still in store for some great tunes. But anyways, my time here is up. I'm DJ Zip. This is Happy Hours, and goodbye, and I'll see you next Wednesday at 1 p.m. Thank you.

Wednesday afternoon to everybody, and welcome to the Front Porch Sessions here on WPTS. I'm your host, DJ Slim Jim. I'll be here for the next 2 hours, playing some tunes, focused on blues, bluegrass, folk, country, Americana, all kinds of roots music in between. Thanks for tuning in. Appreciate you being here with me this week. Without further ado, we're going to get to some music here. So.

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You're listening to the Front Porch Sessions here on WPTS Radio. I'm DJ Slim Jim, your host for the next hour and a half or so. I hope you enjoyed that last set of music. I know I sure did. Let's see, who'd we listen to? So ending it there was Sunny War with her song Hole. She's out of L.A. I think this is a great description. She describes herself as a punk who happens to play acoustic guitar. Kind of hear it in that song a little bit and some of her other work. Before that, we had Joseph Arthur singing Morning Cup. We had a Philly band, so kind of local to the state at least, Hoots and Hellmouth, singing This Hand is a Mighty Hand. Kind of a gospel-tinged roots little song there. Sean Hoots and Andrew Gray, who they call Hellmouth, hence the name, Hoots and Hellmouth. Before that, Early James with Dig to China, a man out of Alabama, from his debut EP, and kicking things off, a Chicago blues man, actually born in Mississippi, moved up to Chicago when he was 18, John Primer, singing about hard times. I think we've all seen some of that. It's after, on his 2022 album. It's a pretty good slide guitar player. Let's see, we've got a whole bunch of music coming up over the next couple hours here. A little bit of mix of bluegrass and blues, so stick with us, and we're going to jump right back into the music, so stick around.

0: 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Interested individuals can bring blankets and lawn chairs to the Bakery Square courtyard every Sunday at 7 p.m. to join in on the fun. For more information, head on over to their Instagram at Bakery Square PGH.
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You are listening to the Front Porch Sessions here on WPTS Radio. I'm DJ Slim Jim, your host. Hopefully you're all out enjoying this day. Nice Wednesday afternoon. Let's see, we had a good set of music there. I was loving that. And threw a couple covers in there towards the end. So let's see, the last we heard was Carolyn Wonderland doing her cover of the Dead song, Loser. She's on Alligator Records out of Texas. She actually started playing at around 15, so young. But she has got some chops there for sure. Before that, we had Jack Broadbent doing a version of Canned Heat's On the Road Again. I kind of like how that one changes tempo kind of midway through. He's an English blues man known for blending Delta and folk styles. You can kind of hear both in that, so I really like him. Hope to hear more of him. Let's see, we have the Moondoggies with Undertaker. Before that, they're out of Seattle on a sub-pop label. I was lucky enough to see them in 2010 at Bumbershoot, one of the big festivals out there in Seattle that happens every year. They're a great band. I have a friend who's going to their show, I think it's this week, actually, too. So they're still around playing. And then kicking off that set, a band I saw at the Millvale Music Festival. They were great. Had a really nice time. The crowd loved them. They got a fiddle, a keyboard, left-handed bass player, left-handed guitarist. Like, they've got everything going on with this band. The Wild Brambles, singing Great Escape. I was really excited to find them at the Millvale Music Festival and be able to play their song today. So, very cool to be able to highlight some local music. Let's see, the weather. Oh, it's looking gray out there out of the window that I have here in the studio. I know that it's been kind of rainy and cloudy. At least it's a little warm today. Expect a little bit more rain this afternoon, I think. And then, geez, the next few days look kind of grim. More clouds, more rain. So, carry that umbrella, wear the slicker. Try to get out in between the breaks of rain if you can. Let's see. 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As I said, this is the Front Porch Sessions, and I'm DJ Slim Jim, and we are going to get back to the music here. I'm going to stop talking. So sit tight, and thanks for listening.

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Hi all, you've been listening to the Front Porch Sessions here on WPTS Radio. Thanks for listening. Hopefully you're sticking around. We've got about 45 minutes left. Boy, this time is flying today. I'm ripping through these songs. Hope everybody's enjoying the tunes here. So let's see. Let's get to it. What have I been playing for you here? We had Delta Spirit there with Golden State. They're a band out of San Diego. That's from their second album, I think. I really like them. I kind of listen to them more and more. Before that, we had a good old blues song from John Hammond. I'm Torn Down. I think that was first recorded by Freddie King in 1961. That was a little bit more of a modern take on that, but I kind of like it. It was a good tune by John Hammond. Before that, Danny Croha. Or actually, we had Watch House before that, singing Lonely All the Time. They're a great little duo. I believe they're actually a couple as well. They're out of North Carolina. Hoping to see them down in Asheville in July. They're playing at one of the Orange Peels venues, Hellbender. I think it's a new outdoor venue, so I'm looking forward to see that. Then before that, we had Danny Croha with John Henry, kind of reimagining a traditional song. He actually is from Detroit. And oddly, he's kind of a part of a punk blues trio as well. So he's got a lot of range, that guy. And kicking that off, we had Jake Zirkus Fussell. He is out in North Carolina as well, singing Love Farewell. I really like that song. He's got really kind of a soft, mellow voice. Let's see. Hey, if you are interested in being a DJ summer show host here on WPTS Radio, just like I am, they continue to have open applications. So students, faculty, community members, all are welcome to apply. 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In case you're not listening to us on the radio or you're somewhere where there is no reception, you can always get us online. So don't forget to tune in that way if you get a chance. All right, we will get back to the music here. We got a lot more coming up in the next 40 or so minutes, so stick around, and thanks for being here.

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Welcome back to the Front Porch Sessions here on WPTS Radio. I'm DJ Slim Jim, your host. Oh, let's see. That was a nice long set of music. Hopefully you enjoyed that. I got into a little bit of bluegrass towards the end. Let's see. Finished off there with Bella White singing Not to Blame. She's a Canadian-American bluegrass country singer, player. She first soloed on stage at the age of 12. So another youngin' with lots of talent right off the bat. That's great to see. Before that, the Del McCurry Band, Snake in the House. Del McCurry is probably my favorite voice in bluegrass. I don't know, something about his voice really just gets me. I think that's why they're my favorite folks in the bluegrass world. I'm lucky enough to have seen him a few times, which is cool. And speaking of snakes, I saw one up a tree, a rat snake, I think, up in Frick Park over the weekend on a walk through Frick Park. It was shedding its skin. It was kind of really freaky to see, and moved along pretty quickly after realizing it was right above our heads, but it was kind of cool to see. Never seen that before. The Jayhawks before that with Commonplace Streets from their second release, The Blue Earth. That's the record that I kind of keep coming back to for the Jayhawks, that band out of Minneapolis, Minnesota. We had Elijah Ocean singing Dashboard before that. I think he's a Nashville singer at this point. I think he grew up in Maine, though, so he's kind of moved around a little bit. And kicking us off was Fistful of Mercy, Father's Voice. If you recognized a couple voices in there, they're based out of California. It's got Ben Harper, Joseph Arthur, who I think I played earlier today, and Danny Harrison. So, yeah, as in George Harrison's kid. So kind of an interesting group there. And I read that they came together in the studio and really wanted to kind of emulate the Traveling Wilburys style. So they all kind of contributed to songwriting and all that, kind of an equal part amongst all of them. So very cool. I like Fistful of Mercy and going to be listening to them a little bit more, I think. All right, let's see. Wow, less than a half an hour to go here on my show. I go till 5 o'clock. You are listening to the Front Porch Sessions. Again, I'm DJ Slim Jim, and I'm going to get back into the music here. So hold tight, and thanks for listening.

Interested in all that Pittsburgh has to offer? The Neighborhood Fleas showcase local artisans, musicians, fights, and more throughout the summer and fall. Shenley Plaza hosts Fleas on the first Sunday of every month until October, while Fleas and Southside Works fall on the second Sunday. For more information, look up neighborhoodflea.com. In 30 years, it won't matter what shoes you wore, how your hair looked, or what jeans you bought. What will matter is that you listen to WPTS Radio.

This is the Front Porch Sessions on WPTS Radio. I'm DJ Slim Jim, your host. Thanks, everybody, for listening. Almost up to our two-hour time here. Boy, that went fast today. I appreciate everybody tuning in here in Pittsburgh locally, and I know that I've got a few pals listening as far away as Seattle, Cleveland, San Antonio, so appreciate you. Really appreciate you spending some time listening. Hope you like the music. All right, speaking of music, geez, what did we just hear? I really like that last song. Cat Clyde, Jeremy Albino, Been Worryin'. Off the album Blue Blue Blue. They're a Canadian duo. They recorded during COVID, actually recorded each of their parts separately and then brought it together after the pandemic was over, so it's kind of cool. Before that, we had the soul queen of New Orleans herself, Irma Thomas, Backwater Blues. That was a Bessie Smith song that she was covering there. I really like that. The Record Company with Darlin' Jane. That's on their Rarity, Early Songs and Rarities album. So give them a listen if you don't know them already. They're out of L.A. And then kicking off that set was Grey Lag singing the song Another. It's a Portland trio. They're now defunct, unfortunately, but still good stuff. You can listen to them even if they're defunct. Named after a wild goose. I was kind of curious where they got Grey Lag from. So all you bird nerds out there like myself, Grey Lag. It's a bird-focused band. So I like them for that. So let's see. We have got about 5 minutes left. I'll try to squeeze in a couple more songs here. But this will probably be my last mic break for myself. But so thanks again for listening. Again, this is the Front Porch Sessions. I'm DJ Slim Jim. Hope you have enjoyed the music. I'm here every Wednesday from 3 to 5 p.m. So be sure to come back next week and give it a listen. Thanks a lot.

Hey, folks, how's it going? You're listening to Psychological Operation with me, DJ MK Ultra, here on WPTS Radio. Awesome to be back. Hello. We got an interesting show for you today. We're going to be doing a lot of international music, actually only international music, and by international music, I mean not American. We're going to play a lot of Cambodian rock from the time before the Khmer Rouge, and I'll give a little historical context as we go through, because it's really interesting. And then we also have Japanese, Chinese, I think I'm going to do a little bit of Korean, and some Zambian as well, because there's also some really great music from the, I believe, 60s and 70s, garage rock, similar to that of Cambodia, that was made in Zambia. But yeah, no, great. And also your weather report right now, it is 65 degrees, feels like 60. It is cloudy, very cloudy. And precipitation to start in about an hour or two. And yeah, 55% chance of rain. So that is the current weather outlook. But hey, enough out of me. How about we get into some Cambodian rock, folks? Anyway, this is Psychological Operation. I'm DJ MKUltra. 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

cloak. It's a cloak. It's a cloak. It's a cloak.

0: 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As the weather gets warmer, Bakery Square is breaking out the big screen with their summer movie nights. Interested individuals can bring blankets and lawn chairs to the Bakery Square courtyard every Sunday at 7 p.m. to join in on the fun. For more information, head on over to their Instagram at Bakery Square PGH.
1: We're back. Hello. This is WPTS Radio. I'm DJ MK Ultra. This is my show, Psychological Operation. And you just heard the first set of maybe two and a half Cambodian rock sets. So the song you just heard was called, I don't know if I should tell you the Khmer title or the English title. Let's just do the English title because you can find the Khmer title later. Wait Five More Months by Rose Seray Sothea. Really great. Really great. Rose Seray Sothea is probably the most talented of the people who were in the Cambodian rock scene. Before that was Rong Jung Vak Twist. I just said I wouldn't tell you the Khmer name. Okay, Dance Twist. It's just Dance Twist. By Pan Ron, who are frequent collaborators with Rose Seray Sothea and a lot of other Cambodian rock acts. But that's Dance Twist by Pan Ron was the second song you heard. And the first song you heard was Ride Cyclo by Yol Olarong. So a lot of these songs are on the same compilation that was uncredited, came out in the 90s, and people later kind of pieced together who all these artists were. And it's a, for those who don't know, in the 60s, 70s, 80s, 90s, really most of a lot of the 20th century, really, Cambodia as a, as a former French colony, decolonized, got its own government, and then, like many third world governments, there was, there was a communist movement, there was a non-communist movement, it was kind of a battleground in the Cold War, and then eventually this culminated in the Khmer Rouge, who were ostensibly communists, but were more like Khmer nationalists, and really anti-modern life in general, ended up conducting a genocide largely of ethnic minorities and just anybody who wasn't going to play ball with their system. And so it just led to a lot of just wanton killings and a lot, anybody with kind of a more cosmopolitan outlook, like a lot of people in Phnom Penh, the major capital of Cambodia, were killed, including pretty much everybody who I'm going to be playing today. I don't think anybody who was a Cambodian rocker survived the Khmer Rouge and the rule of Pol Pot, the Khmer Rouge dictator, which is just so sad. And you can kind of almost get that kind of sadness and sorrow, maybe it's just with the context, it's kind of inextricable, but it's just it comes through in all of these old degraded recordings, and it's just the saddest thing in the world, because just imagine, if these people had gone on, had, long careers, who knows if they would have got global success or anything. But yeah, no, just really great that we have it at all, that we can experience it and hear what they made, because it's really incredible. All right, so back to more Cambodian music here on PSYOP. 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

0: 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But it's so good.
1: Welcome back, folks. This is WPTS Radio. Hello. I'm DJ MKUltra. This is my show, Psychological Operation. What you just heard was Asayake by Cassiopeia. Amazing Japanese jazz fusion band. Before that was Futen 36 degrees Celsius by Eastern Youth. Really good indie rock song. Really good indie rock album, actually. That whole album, just look up Futen 36 degrees Celsius by Eastern Youth, and then the album will come out. Come up, rather. It's too hard for me to say. And then the first song we played, that kind of really fast-paced indie pop type song, was Romance Sengen by Kaneko Ayano. Also really great. Three songs that I'm actually not sure what Asayake is about, but I don't know. Just two very melancholy songs. Asayake is not a sad song at all. It's actually a very, very, very uplifting song. Can't remember what Asayake means, though, but whatever. I don't speak Japanese, if you couldn't tell. But yeah, so we got two more songs from Japan. There's really excellent. And then we got a whole bunch of other stuff that you'll hear about. But hey, WPTS Radio also exists on the internet, in spite of the fact that that's probably where you're listening. You can visit WPTSradio.online to view new articles on the latest releases, bands coming into town soon, and more. So that's cool. You can see what the kids are up to, what sort of media and content they're making. Just kidding. They're writing articles, folks. Yeah, I hope the kids are reading. If you have kids, call me and tell me if they're reading. Call me at 412-383-9787. I have to know if your kids are reading or not. 'Cause when I was a kid, which was not that long ago, I read a lot, and I still read a lot, but sadly it's mostly articles, such as life. But anyway, let us listen to some more Japanese music, huh? Here on WPTS Radio. Thanks so much for listening. I'm DJ MKUltra.

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2: Hello, friends. My name is Henry Rollins, and you are listening to the wonderful, the urban, the cosmopolitan WPTS Pittsburgh. Touch yourself, touch your friends, but don't touch that dial.

All right. Hello. Welcome back. All right. That was the end of our Japanese segment. So what you just heard was Ikinokuri Bokura by Ichiko Alba. Excellent song there. Before that was Balance by Ogre You A-Hole, which is a Japanese indie rock band with a funny name. And then before that, what did I play before that? Actually, no, that was it. Yeah, it was just two. Yep, that's right. So yeah, Ichiko Alba and Ogre You A-Hole. Ichiko Alba, there's not much to say there. Great singer-songwriter. Decently famous in the U.S. in her own right at this point. Whereas Ogre You A-Hole is only... is more of a cult hit, more of an internet kind of rate your music chud hit. And the name of that band is interesting. Allegedly, they were fans of Modest Mouse, and the lead guy from Modest Mouse who died just a few years ago, they asked him at a show after he did in Japan. They were like, "What should we call our band? You know, like we have a band, you know." We're trying to be like you, and he was extremely intoxicated, and he just blurted out "Ogre You A-Hole," and that became their name. And they toured with him later in Japan, I think, Modest Mouse, that is. And they were like, "Hey, do you remember that?" And he was like, "No, I do not." And so that's the story of that. So we're gonna play some Zamrock now here on WPTS Radio.

0: City of Pittsburgh wants to know how safe you feel while traversing the neighborhoods with their State of Mobility and Safety Perception Survey. Responses will be used to better shape Pittsburgh transportation initiatives and maintenance. Residents can access the questionnaire on the Department of Mobility and Infrastructure's website until August 7th.
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4: 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This is Psychological Operation with me, your host, DJ MK Ultra, here on WPTS Radio. All right, so you just heard our first Zamrock set. All right, last thing you heard, Hot Dew by Jesper Silja Lungu. Before that was I'm Not Made of Iron by Chrissy Zebi Tembo. And the first thing you heard was Love and Freedom by Keith Mlevu. Most of this is drawn from two different comps, Zamrock Volume 1, Zamrock Volume 2, which is just, you know, various things from 60s and 70s Zambia. If you don't know much about Zambia, they were a British colony. I believe they were a British colony. And they were, they got independence in the 60s, I believe, as a lot of African countries did. And from England, from Britain, rather, of course. And they kind of, for a minute, had a pretty good thing going economically. Like, kind of in contrast to a lot of sub-Saharan Africa, they had a really robust economy on copper mining, but they, which funded like an entire like class of like young people who were able to, yeah, get jobs in the copper mine, either as engineers, you know, draftsmen or whatever. And, you know, they could buy guitars, amplifiers, sound equipment, all that stuff. And, they would play bars in Lusaka, the capital of Zambia, and, just made a lot of really great music. And additionally, the government, the post-National Liberation Government, said that all the music that was played on Zambian radio had to be Zambian music. And there wasn't really much of a domestic music industry, so these, you know, young guys with guitars kind of filled the gap. And a lot of it was really great and directly inspired by stuff that was being made in, in the U.S., in Jamaica, in the U.K., lots of really great stuff all over the Anglophone world. But, so that's a little bit about Zambia. I'll have some more to say probably after our next break. But, yeah, Keith, let's keep the Zamrock coming, huh? Let's just get right back into it. 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This is Psychological Operation. Don't touch that dial.

Chewbacca Lady!

0: Sisters PGH is a Black and trans-led nonprofit organization which serves trans and non-binary people of color within our communities. 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
4: Welcome back. That was the end of our Zamrock set here on WPTS Radio. I'm DJ MK Ultra, and this is PSYOP. Hey, what you just heard was Funky Lady by Teddy Cheesy. And then before that was, wow, this is a tough one, Zicolino Ni Zambia by Keith Mlevu, who we played before. And then the first song we played was Poor Man by Five Revolutions. I think that was probably my favorite of the three, but they were all good. You may have noticed in the last song, Funky Lady by Teddy Cheesy, the audio kind of goes, like the backing instruments kind of go in and out. That, I assume, is not intentional, but that is how the recording of the song is. You know, this was recorded basically like, you know, garage style, you know, kind of not super professional. So, you know, some missteps are inevitable, but it, you know, it adds to kind of the historical context. I was telling you in the last break that, you know, these were basically just like young guys from like the city, like Lusaka, who just, you know, they got money from being able to, you know, from working in the copper mine. And, you know, Zambia was pretty prosperous there for a couple decades, but not everything turned out super well. We played earlier I'm Not Made of Iron by Chrissy Zebby Tembo, which is a very sad song. It's kind of somebody's, you know, kind of admitting that they're not invincible and, you know, they're just human. And, you know, it's kind of taking to task, you know, a little bit of, like, machismo or, like, you know, chauvinism that tends to be pretty common in a lot of the world, especially in Zambia at this time. Yeah, Chrissy Zebby Tembo, he passed away from HIV/AIDS later as that, you know, tore through the African continent decades later. And he was one of these guys who, yeah, kind of reap the benefit of the prosperity that the country got, and then later things just, you know, turned to dust, you know. I mean, a lot of that was because, you know, these extractive economies, you know, once the price of the resource that you're extracting goes down, the entire economy just kind of goes down the toilet, you know. And that's what happened. That's exactly what happened. Copper prices were really high up until like the, I think like the 80s or 90s. And then they fell, and it just blew the whole place apart. What I'm going to do real quick is I'm going to play two quick, a grab bag, if you will. One from Korea and one from Peru and or Germany. And then we're going to come and do China, and then we'll play it from here, from there. But yeah, that's what we're going to do now. Thanks for listening. This is PSYOP. This is WPTS Radio. Let us play some music. We play the songs, WPTS Radio.

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You're listening to WPTS Radio. Hello, this is my show, PSYOP. This is me, DJ MK Ultra. So we just had a little quick two-song set there, just to get rid of some miscellaneous stuff that I had queued, but, you know, wasn't sure what to do with. Didn't really fit the theme totally. So what you just heard was Madres by Sofia Cortesis. That means mothers for anybody who doesn't speak Spanish. So Sofia Cortesis is Peruvian DJ who is based out of Berlin, as not all, but lots of DJs are. What's up with that, by the way? Can someone tell me what's up with Berlin and, like, electronic music? And I say that, and probably DJ Sam's going to burst in here and tell me exactly why, but we'll see. Before that was Analog Sentimentalism by Paranol. That was a big thing, like, 3-4 years ago at this point. It was huge on this station, South Korean shoegaze-type beat. Classic, you know, no need to litigate it further. Yeah, we got two more songs. Both are from China, so that will be fun. Yeah, and then we'll call it there. Yeah, that's what we're going to do. And both of these are interesting because they're just different. Yeah. But anyway, WPTS Radio. Yeah, Chinese music coming up. Stay tuned.

All right, folks. That is all she wrote. This is the end of PSYOP with me, DJ MK Ultra, here on WPTS Radio. So, two Chinese songs you just heard. Zhang Nan Hai by Car Sick Cars. Awesome song. Nice little noise rock type beat. And then before that was Why by Gong Gong Gong. No, I'm not trolling you. It's really called that. Yeah, that's off the album Phantom Rhythm. It's really excellent. And apparently they played in Pittsburgh back in like 2018 at one of my favorite places to go. So crazy stuff there. But anyway, we got whole nother show on afterwards. DJs Sam and Drew, they're going to play. And yeah, that's what they're going to do. So we're going to let them do that. Stay tuned. WPTS Radio.

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1: 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I'm Drew.
2: I'm Sam.
1: What did we just hear?
2: We just heard, I thought we were going to say the show.
1: The name of the show is Put the Music in Spotify.
2: Yes, but the name of the song you just heard was Trembling Instance by Leo Sversky. And before that was Litanic Cloth Rung by Callie Malone.
1: This is Put the Music in Its Coffin.
2: This is Put the Music in Its Coffin, episode 2.
1: Today's playing music that has like.
2: So Drew messaged me this.
1: It's pretty linked. I'd say a lot of the music we're playing is pretty influenced by
2: contemporary.
1: Classical composition.
2: Yeah,
1: but like I feel like that has a pretty wide definition. My list kind of has a lot of like math rock, because I don't know, math rock is like well composed, well thought out,
2: academically
1: thought out. Even if I'm playing like some things that lean, emo, post hardcore. It's all good music, and we're playing it for the next. Hour and a half, roughly.
2: Yes.
1: Sam's up first. I'm up second.
2: Yeah. So those were my songs, and we're gonna get not so much math rock, but a little more.
1: I'd say ambient. Ambient is classical.
2: Classical.
1: Free improv. All these descriptors.
2: You know. We have so much music. Let's just get to that. You're listening to WPTS Radio.

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Thanks, Rock. And now back to WPTS Radio.

0: I'm sorry. It's not you. It's WPTS.
1: Oh my god. Are you breaking up with me?
0: I'm sorry, the music. It's just too...
2: Hey there, how are you getting split the check tonight?
1: Separate, I guess.
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0: Yes. I really loved Battle Trance, that saxophone quartet, for a long while now. I found them kind of randomly at a record store when I was in New York like 5 years ago, and it's great. And then The Thinking of the World Begin, yada yada yada, that's a new group with Moore Ease, who I am I'm enamored with all the stuff she puts out, so highly recommend both.
1: We're gonna keep the theme of, I mean, we're always playing experimental music.
0: True.
1: We're gonna keep that going. But I do have to tell you, currently here at the William Pitt Union, it is 61 degrees and drizzling outside.
0: Yes, Pittsburgh, Pennsylvania. That's where we are. I don't think we've said that yet.
1: Pittsburgh, Pennsylvania.
0: That we're in Pittsburgh, Pennsylvania. That's where we are.
1: Yes.
0: Yeah.
1: At the William Pitt Union.
0: Yes. What am I supposed to say?
1: I don't know what we're supposed to say next.
0: Okay.
1: We do have a few more songs for this hour.
0: Yes.
1: And then we'll switch over.
0: You'll love them. You'll love them. Don't touch that dial. Don't do it.
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2: Hello.
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2: Put the Music in Its Coffin.
1: I'm sure who.
2: I'm Sam.
1: I thought we were taking turns.
2: Oh, well, who said you were going first? Yes, I'm sorry. I messed it up. Everything's okay. What you just heard was Black Refraction by Tim Hecker. Before that was Saps H by Carolus Coverdale. I think that's how you say it. And we started off the set with Carcass by Laurel Halo.
1: Big fan. I'm a big fan.
2: You're a big Laurel Halo
1: for
2: fan?
1: A while, yeah.
2: I've only heard Atlas and Quarantine, which is what Carcass is off of, and
1: it's a great record.
2: Great record. That's my favorite off of it, I think. Carolus Coverdale, shout out Spencer. I think he showed me something else on this playlist too, or this set too, but I don't know.
1: Not Tim Hecker, because that's a.
2: Oh,
1: it's a classic.
2: I said Carolus. Well, not yeah, not said, not, well, not Tim Hecker.
1: Sorry,
2: Carolus
1: covered. I was trying to segue into the next.
2: Oh yeah, not to, okay. Yeah. You want to talk about it? You want to talk about it?
1: Sure. It's great.
2: It is great. Yeah, that's my favorite Tim Hecker record, and he's to me one of the most important musicians to me personally. So. This is not the first we've played of him on our shows together. So
1: collectively,
2: yes. C120
1: Dilemma,
2: or my solo show when Drew was not here. But now I'm gonna pass over the turntables to a Drew, and
1: it's 8 p.m. so we're gonna get started hour two. I'm playing different, same as before. I don't know.
2: It's gonna be good. It's gonna be good.
1: Math pop.
2: Yeah.
1: Other noisy stuff. Yeah. Stay tuned. You are listening to WPTS Pittsburgh.
3: GW on my PTS till I radio.